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Ibiza style, taking it easy and looking forward to the future. 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
1: 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I'm gonna hit this city.
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1: I leave, brush my teeth with a bottle of Jack. 'Cause when I leave for the night, I ain't coming.

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'Cause music is my best friend. 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I want her to remember. Music is my best friend.

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1: 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I'm from the dirty, but that Chico nice. Y'all call it a moment, I call it

nejlepší od 90. let. 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Radio Kiss. I'm too sexy for my love. Too sexy for my love. Love's going to leave me.